it's all to me. Why not take all of me, babe? Yes, can't you see? I'm no good without you. Take my arms, I'll never use them. Take my lips, I wanna lose them. Baba, do it, your goodbye. Left me with eyes to cry.

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Why not take all? Yes, I'm oh, can't you be better? I'm no

have your pops, so don't abuse them chops. So why not take all of them? I take it up, but all of which are wearing nothing, blah, blah, blah, blah.